0: I guess I think we both say a little too much today.
1: No.
0: After all, T, you kind of with somebody, and I'm kind of living with somebody.

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2: 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DJ Wayne Williams, put the record on.

0: 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This is
1: Yo, this R. Kelly thing wicked me at the party dance hall, right?
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1: Trust me, hey, pick him up, you know?
2: Pick him, away him there.
1: Yeah. Is him that a coming?
2: I am that, right, that's what?
1: Yo, bro, stop over.

0: 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Beauty is in the eye of the beholder, baby, and I want you to know that all I see is you. And what I see, I like.
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1: Yep. Where you at?
2: I'm on my way, man.
1: Hurry up. Yes, sir. Yes, sir. Man, this off the hook.
2: I'm on my way.

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But every just so often, the words of another who's truly in love seem to work out fine.

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1: What you want, kid?
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1: get on.
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3: Yo, Big Slim.
1: What's up, champ?
3: Let the kid in, man.
1: Go on inside.
2: Excuse me.
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2: 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Thanks, champ.
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1: You see, really, I don't give a damn what you make. 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I'm gonna do what I'm gonna do. 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
1: Your body and I rock your mind. 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
1: What's wrong? 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What is this interaction going on between you and her? You don't know what I'm talking about.
2: I was in the store with you. Why would I be looking at somebody else?
1: You were looking at somebody else. You gonna continue to deny this? Let me out the car.
2: Why do we have to keep going through this?
1: Let me out the car.